end in sight. 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
1: How could I not leak it? I look so good, you look so good. 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You only live once. 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
4: How could I not leak it? I look so good, you look so good, maybe we should all leak it together. 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You only live once, let the people see.

So outspoken, you don't even notice. 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Always trying when I feel like giving in.

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2: How can I not leak it? I look so good, you look so good. Maybe we should all leak it together. F*** it. You only live once. Let the people see.